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0: Rain will gradually clear throughout the morning, but sunny spells could be interrupted by scattered showers in the north. Feeling chilly, especially in the brisk northerly breeze. A high, though, of 16 degrees Celsius.
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0: Pressure is mounting on the Prime Minister to resign. Scores of Labour MPs have now publicly urged Sir Keir Starmer to either stand down or set a timetable for his departure. London Mayor Sadiq Khan says the public want to see rapid change.
1: What the government's got to do is accelerate delivery, accelerate the pace of change, so people can start seeing the benefits of a Labour government. I'm not somebody calling for a change in leadership, but I'm calling for a change in the pace of delivery.
0: 22 British passengers and crew evacuated from the MV Hondius are in isolation at a hospital in Liverpool. They'll be quarantined for 72 hours. President Trump says the ceasefire with Iran is on life support. He's branded a proposal from Tehran to end the war as stupid. Millions of energy customers have been urged not to panic after OVO announced plans to buy its rival E.ON. Consumer groups insist all existing tariffs will be honoured. And the popular online word game Wordle is to get its own primetime TV show. That's the latest from Radio News Hub. I'm David Hall.
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0: though of 16 degrees Celsius.
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0: Attempts to try and reset Sir Keir Starmer's premiership are going from bad to worse. Just hours after the PM promised to prove his doubters wrong, several ministerial aides have quit and dozens of Labour MPs are now calling for him to resign. Former Deputy PM Angela Rayner has also piled on the pressure, saying tweaks won't fix the challenges facing the country.
1: We will be judged on actions and not just our words. I'm proud of our Labour values. But they're not enough if we do not have a plan to put them into practice.
0: The man who attempted to assassinate Donald Trump last month has pleaded not guilty. Cole Thomas Allen from Los Angeles has appeared in court and faces a maximum sentence of life in prison if found guilty. 20 Britons are beginning self-isolation in the UK after being evacuated from the cruise ship hit by hantavirus. And get set for a cold snap. Arctic air is set to sweep across the UK this week. That's the latest from Radio News Hub. I'm David Hall.
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0: Pressure is mounting on the Prime Minister to resign. Scores of Labour MPs have now publicly urged Sir Keir Starmer to either stand down or set a timetable for his departure. London Mayor Sadiq Khan says the public want to see rapid change.
1: What the government's got to do is accelerate delivery, accelerate the pace of change so people can start seeing the benefits of a Labour government. I'm not somebody calling for a change in leadership, but I'm calling for a change in the pace of delivery.
0: 22 British passengers and crew evacuated from the MV Hondius are in isolation at a hospital in Liverpool. They'll be quarantined for 72 hours. President Trump says the ceasefire with Iran is on life support. He's branded a proposal from Tehran to end the war as stupid. Millions of energy customers have been urged not to panic after OVO announced plans to buy its rival E.ON. Consumer groups insist all existing tariffs will be honoured. And the popular online word game Wordle is to get its own primetime TV show. That's the latest from Radio News Hub. I'm David Hall.
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0: Rain will gradually clear throughout the morning, but sunny spells could be interrupted by scattered showers in the north. Feeling chilly, especially in the brisk northerly breeze. A high, though, of 16 degrees Celsius.
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0: Tu cuerpo es pa' dar la alegría y cosas buenas. 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
1: ¡Ay! 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

0: Attempts to try and reset Sir Keir Starmer's premiership are going from bad to worse. Just hours after the PM promised to prove his doubters wrong, several ministerial aides have quit and dozens of Labour MPs are now calling for him to resign. Former Deputy PM Angela Rayner has also piled on the pressure, saying tweaks won't fix the challenges facing the country.
1: We will be judged on actions and not just our words. I'm proud of our Labour values, but they're not enough if we do not have a plan to put them into practice.
0: The man who attempted to assassinate Donald Trump last month has pleaded not guilty. Cole Thomas Allen from Los Angeles has appeared in court and faces a maximum sentence of life in prison if found guilty. 20 Britons are beginning self-isolation in the UK after being evacuated from the cruise ship hit by hantavirus. And get set for a cold snap. Arctic air is set to sweep across the UK this week. That's the latest from Radio News Hub. I'm David Hall.
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0: Rain will gradually clear throughout the morning, but sunny spells could be interrupted by scattered showers in the north, feeling chilly, especially in the brisk northerly breeze, a high though of 16 degrees Celsius.
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0: The Prime Minister is facing the biggest challenge to his leadership yet, with at least 70 Labour MPs calling for him to resign, reportedly including his own Home Secretary. Four government aides also quit their posts yesterday, citing a lack of confidence in the PM. Rhian ap Iorwerth, the leader of Plaid Cymru, looks set to become the next First Minister of Wales today. It's after a landmark Welsh Parliament election, where Labour's dominance ended after more than two decades. Testing is well underway for those isolating in the UK who are on board the cruise ship hit by hantavirus. 20 Brits touched down in the UK on Sunday. They're now isolating at the Arrow Park Hospital on the Wirral. And it's the first Eurovision semi-final tonight. Dave Goodman is the head of communications for the Song Contest.
1: Well, the Eurovision Song Contest is 70 years old this year, which is quite an amazing feat for a TV show that began in 1956 with just seven participating broadcasters and countries.
0: Well, the final is on Saturday. From Radio News Hub, I'm Frankie Hersine.
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0: Cloud and patchy rain moving southeastwards across England and Wales. Blustery showers in the northwest becoming increasingly widespread later on too. A high today of 16 degrees Celsius.
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Everybody in the place, put those hands in the air. Yeah, check it out one time. You know it's for real. Been trash from you all on your set. 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

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Getting biz, come on.

0: The Prime Minister is facing the biggest challenge to his leadership yet, with over 70 Labour MPs calling for him to resign. Grace McIntosh has the details.
1: Those urging Sir Keir Starmer to call time on his premiership include his own Home Secretary, Shabana Mahmood, who's said to have privately called for an orderly transition of power. Four government aides also stood down yesterday, citing a lack of confidence in the PM, but he does have some supporters, like Defence Secretary John Healey, who feels the government should focus on economic issues rather than turning inwards.
0: Elsewhere, Green Party leader Zach Polanski has apologised after admitting he may have failed to pay the correct amount of council tax while living on a houseboat in London. A spokesperson says it was an unintentional mistake and he has taken steps to pay anything owed. And Tottenham Hotspur remain in the relegation scrap, just 2 points ahead of 18th placed West Ham after being held to a 1-1 draw against Leeds. Spurs boss Roberto De Zerbi feels the fight to stay up could last until the last minute. From Radio News Hub, I'm Frankie Hairsine.
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0: Cloud and patchy rain moving southeastwards across England and Wales. Blustery showers in the northwest becoming increasingly widespread later on too. A high today of 16 degrees Celsius.
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0: We just played Freddie McGregor from 1987 with Just Don't Want to Be Lonely. Before that, one from the start of the decade, 1980, we played Jefferson Starship and Jane. It's the first of five birthday shouts this morning. Born today back in 1948, English musician Stevie Winwood started out in the mid-60s leading the band the Spencer Davis Group, then went on to lead Traffic, and then a member of Blind Faith with Eric Clapton. Of course, he had a massive solo career as well throughout the 80s. One of the tracks he released was this one from 1986. Happy birthday, Stevie Winwood.
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0: So bringing us to the end of this morning's 80s at 8 from 1983, the late great Luther Vandross and his classic Never Too Much. Playing next on Marley in the Morning, it's our midway extended play.
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0: Today Music History. Back in 2013, it was reported that KISS planned to open over 100 restaurants in North America. The band, who had just opened the third branch of the Rock and Brews in the greater Los Angeles area, said that they wished to open 100 more in the next 5 years. The band planned to open new branches at LAX Airport in Los Angeles, Maui in Hawaii, and Kansas City in Missouri over the coming year. Of course, we've just played KISS from 1975, and Rock and Roll All Night.
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0: Being Thursday morning, I get to play you track number 4 from this week's featured classic album, which of course is Dex's Midnight Runner's second album release called Two Rye A. This morning's track perfectly illustrates the transition period for the band. While the album became famous for its Celtic cold fiddle sound, today's track still retains that punchy, aggressive brass section from their earlier Searching for the Young Soul Rebels era. It's a bridge between the old Soul Rebels and the new Emerald Express sound. Kevin Rowland has never been one to shy away from confrontation. The title of today's track is widely believed to refer to the music press and critics of the time. The lyrics are also scathing critiques of people who talk a big game but lack authenticity, a reoccurring theme in Kevin Rowland's songwriting. Today's track, Liars A to E.

0: We just played the fourth track from this week's featured classic album, Dex's Midnight Runners 2 Rye A. The track we played, Liars A2E. While this specific track wasn't released as a standalone single, it remains a fan favourite and a staple of their live performances. We'll be playing one more track from this album, same time tomorrow here on your favourite breakfast station. Up to date again now with Peter Andre and Montel Jordan. The track, All About Us.
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15 minutes away from 9 o'clock, which means we're into the last 15 minutes of the show this morning. We just played Melanie C, the track Undefeated Champion. Before that one, Peter Andre and Montel Jordan, All About Us, both current tracks. Let's make it three in a row, shall we? Here's Take That with their latest hit, You're a Superstar.

They released that track in 2017 called Go On. It's our final birthday shout today. Born today back in 1973, American singer-songwriter Shanice, who scored the 1992

0: Shanice celebrating her birthday today. Happy birthday, Shanice. We just played her 1992 hit, I Love Your Smile, for Motown Records. That was the Dry as a Bone single remix. And as I mentioned, it's the final track on today's breakfast show. As always, it's been an absolute pleasure hanging out with you here since 7 o'clock this morning. We'll be doing it again tomorrow from 7 through to 10 here on your favourite breakfast station. As always, we finish with our theme tune finish. Today's theme tune comes from a British television programme that originally aired on Channel 4 from January 1994 to September 2014. Created by television producer Tim Taylor and presented by actor Tony Robinson, each episode featured a team of specialists carrying out an archaeological dig over a period of 3 days, with Robinson explaining the process in lay terms. The specialists changed throughout the programme's run, although it consistently included professional archaeologists such as Mick Aston, Carenza Lewis, Francis Pryor and Phil Harding. The sites excavated ranged in dates from Paleolithic to Second World War. There were a total of 22 series and 286 episodes filmed. Today's theme tune finish is Time Team. Have a wonderful Thursday. I'll see you tomorrow morning at 7 o'clock.
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0: So Keir Starmer's facing a huge challenge today as he fights for his job. Grace McIntosh has more.
1: More than 70 Labour MPs have now called on the Prime Minister to step down, reportedly including his own Home Secretary Shabana Mahmood. It's despite Sir Keir promising to prove his doubters wrong in a major speech yesterday. And while Catherine West dropped her immediate leadership challenge, many are still calling on him to set out a timetable for his departure. He's said to be weighing up his options as he faces a cabinet meeting this morning.
0: Well, we've now heard this morning that a first government minister has resigned over the matter. Miatta Farnbulleh says the Prime Minister should do the right thing. A man's been charged after reports of a fire at a former synagogue in East London last week. 45-year-old Moses Edwards from Wanstead is accused of arson with intent to endanger life. And Green Party leader Zach Polanski has apologised after admitting he may have failed to pay the correct amount of council tax while living on a houseboat in London. From Radio News Hub, I'm Frankie Hersine.
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4: Hey!

0: A band of cloud and rain moving southeastwards across England and Wales. Some sunny spells in the northwest with some showers, though. Cool with some blustery winds in the north with a high of 16 degrees Celsius.
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Welcome to Deck at the Deck for Deck's Lucky Dip on Leak Radio. An hour of great entertainment. I wonder what the genre will be today.

and it's going to be some Americana, and definitely with some UKana. We're pretty good at it. But I just let Bob here, yes, Bob Dylan, settle us in.

The Hand That Changed Its Mind was Dr. John with Jules Holland. Dr. John's no longer with us, but Van Morrison is, and there he was playing Back of Town Blues once again with Jules Holland, with his rhythm and blues band. But let's have some ladies doing some country.

Patsy Cline with a very happy honky-tonk merry-go-round. I don't know what she's singing about. Then a slightly different one to follow.

Yes, Patsy there with "If I Could See the World Through the Eyes of a Child." Very contemplative, very philosophical. So if you're talking of philosophy and someone being contemplative, it has to be the man himself.

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And he always paid tribute to the people that had he'd heard when he was younger, as he saw his roots, which were America's roots, if you like. And they included Hank Williams, of course, the hillbilly Shakespeare. Here's Hank with Lost Highway.

0: Karen Dalton there, and Bob Dylan often referred to her, presumably because of her lyrics. Someone who everybody refers to is Big Bill Brunsley. When the Sun Goes Down is his track here. He didn't just influence Bob Dylan and lots of people in America. He was American after all. But so many British people, especially young guitarists and blues singers who eventually came rock stars in the 50s and 60s. Big Bill Brunsley.
1: And then I'm going to take a risk. It's not this time. You want a break, though? 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Ladies, take a second. In the evening.

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Last night I was laying sleeping. Ha ha! Out of

down. Sun rises in the east. Not a cloud it sets well in the west. Sun rises in the east, darling, and out of cloud it sets well in the west.

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1: I like to do a song of great social and political import. It goes like this. Oh, Lord, won't you buy me a Mercedes Benz? My friends all drive Porsches. I must make amends. Worked hard all my lifetime. No help from my friends. So, oh, Lord, won't you buy me a Mercedes Benz? Oh, Lord, won't you buy me a color TV? Dialing for dollars is trying to find me. I wait for delivery each day until 3. So, oh, Lord, won't you buy me a color TV? Oh, Lord, won't you buy me a night on the town? I'm counting on you, Lord. Please don't let me down. Prove that you love me and buy the next round. Oh, Lord, won't you buy me a night on the town? Everybody, oh, Lord, won't you buy me a Mercedes Benz? My friends all drive Porsches. I must make amends. Worked hard all my lifetime. No help from my friends. So, oh, Lord, won't you buy me a Mercedes Benz? That's it.
2: And now, something special. Hit after hit after hit.

To understand Americana music, I suppose you have to understand America, and it's often said that to understand America you have to understand the Civil War, 1860s, and to understand the Civil War you're really looking at racism. Racism is something in America that had to be addressed, and certainly the Civil War addressed it. So much of the music seems to be centered on what appears to be the Confederate South, Johnny Reb, the soldiers in those light grey, blue uniforms. The North, the Union, was in the dark sort of deep blue, navy blue uniforms with the longer rifles. Just a matter of interest, the reason they had longer rifles was the first American traders, when they were trading with the Native Americans, the Red Indians as we used to call them, for furs, used to trade a rifle for a pile of furs. The indigenous Indians wanted rifles to hunt with, and the so-called trappers wanted the furs. So the deal that was done was a pile of furs as high as a rifle. So they started to make longer rifles. Americans, eh? You can't beat them. Whatever, the music that came out, the hillbilly music, and the country music favoured by the white southerners, and then the blues, favoured by the black former slaves. It all comes together, along with Cajun and everything else, to make what we hear. And of course, it went round the world. It certainly crossed over to here. Now, here's a big track that's always played to sort of show the West and the Deep West. And would you believe, here it's being done by a Welsh male voice choir, The From, from Llanfihangel. I play them regularly. I think it's a beautiful track.

We've reached the end of our show, an hour of Deck at the Deck. Hope you've enjoyed it. Tune in next week. It's Lucky Dip. What genre will it be? This is me, Derek Walker, signing off.

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1: I'm another year older. I won't cry about you anymore.

0: The Prime Minister insists he will keep governing, saying the process for challenging a leader has not been triggered. Sir Keir Starmer is fighting for his job today. Grace McIntosh has more.
1: Those urging Sir Keir Starmer to call time on his premiership include his own Home Secretary, Shabana Mahmood, who's said to have privately called for an orderly transition of power. Four government aides also stood down yesterday, citing a lack of confidence in the PM. But he does have some supporters, like Defence Secretary John Healey, who feels the government should focus on economic issues rather than turning inwards.
0: A 45-year-old man has been charged with arson after reports of a fire at a former synagogue in East London. Moses Edwards from Wanstead will appear at Westminster Magistrates Court today over the alleged incident, which took place last week. And Greggs is going international, landing at Tenerife South Airport, having last operated shops abroad in Belgium in 2008. Greggs says it's the perfect place to spread its wings overseas. For On Radio News Hub, I'm Frankie Hairsine.
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0: A band of cloud and rain moving southeastwards across England and Wales. Some sunny spells in the northwest with some showers, though. Cool with some blustery winds in the north with a high of 16 degrees Celsius.
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2: 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An hour of great entertainment. I wonder what the genre will be today.

0: Man, slow down. 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Stay on the road. I don't blame people saying walk in the blues. Walk in the blues. 'Cause man, this is it. That's the way to relax. Now watch this. Boy, is it hot today. All you got to do is put 1 foot in front of the other. Keep on walking, walking the blues. That's what I call gliding low. I hope my old lady's home when I get there. All this walking, I don't mean my mother-in-law, I mean my wife. My mother-in-law, she's always there. So we'll just keep on walking anyway.
1: And you're listening to the ABC Show, the Americana Blues and Country, with me, Derek Walker, and I'm giving you, on this show, some pieces that I am calling greatest hits, but really they're not. They are some of my favourites. I've got so many favourites, it would take me not just 2 hours, it would take me 2 weeks to play them. Willie Dixon there, Walking the Blues. And this one, it's just a track I really, really like. I'm not sure if I know very much about the lady. It's Caitlin Rose. Some people will obviously have her as their star, but she just does a lovely number here. I'm not quite sure how to categorise it, but it's very nice to take us through to the hour.

Bill Withers there saying, use me. He's not saying blues me, he's saying use me. So let's have a little bit of blues, some unusual blues maybe. What about Memphis Slim, piano blues? When I hear this track, it's all about digging potatoes, would you believe? It reminds me of the Humphrey Littleton hit in the 1950s, Bad Penny Blues. I wonder where he got that sound and rhythm from. Just listen to Memphis Slim here.

the gospel singer. Where did gospel come from? Well, it came sort of from Scottish churches, Irish churches, came over the over that big ocean into America, into the Appalachians, with the hillbillies down into Kentucky and into the southern states. But it also came up from Africa with the slave trade. They brought not just the banjo and the rhythms, but their spirituals and their gospel singing. Here's a little bit of Mahalia Jackson. She was brought up listening to all kind of music, but particularly to lots of jazz and blues in New Orleans. And you can tell when you listen to this track.

Mahalia Jackson there, recorded in the late 40s. I just love her backing group. Would you call them a backing group? Mildred Falls on piano, Lilton Mitchell on organ, and Tom Bryant on bass. What a name, Lilton Mitchell, because he does lilt. They stayed with Mahalia for a long, long time. Was that a bit of doo-wop? I don't know. But one person she influenced was Aretha Franklin. Just listen to Aretha here. With George Michael, George is trying to keep up, and he does manfully well. But you can see Mahalia's influence on both of them.

two of country's finest there, Kenny Rogers and the great Dolly Parton. Now, was there a little bit of gospel in there? It sounded like it to me. It was absolutely terrific, but that wouldn't have been out of place in a big Baptist church. And who would have thought that this cute, quiet, sophisticated, gentle little lady could have done a track like this one?

0: the sensationally brilliant Eva Cassidy there doing what is just a superb gospel number. The needle and golden thread number. But let's go back straight into country, some real country again, because I love the lyrics of country records. Country tracks have the lyrics. Three chords and the truth, as they always say. And here's Kris Kristofferson. I mean, the opening line is just amazing. Busted flat in Baton Rouge, heading for the train. Yeah, off we go.
1: If it sounds country, man, that's what it is. It's a country song. Yeah, okay. Where? One, two, three, four. One, two, three, four. Busted flat in Baton Rouge, heading for the trains. Feeling nearly faded as my jeans. Bobby thumbed a diesel down just before it rained. Took us all away to New Orleans.

0: Chris Christopherson wasn't just a singer, of course, and a musician. He was a songwriter. And in this piece, I'm sure there's a moral in there somewhere. I listen out for it every time. And it is there.
1: A couple of years back, I come across a great and wasted friend of mine in the hallway of a recording studio. And while he was reciting some poetry to me that he'd written, I saw that he was about a step away from dying, and I couldn't help but wonder why. And the lines of this song occurred to me. I'm happy to say he's no longer wasted, and he's got him a good woman. And I'd like to dedicate this to John and June, who helped show me how to beat the devil. It was wintertime in Nashville, down on Music City Row, and I was looking for a place to get myself out of the cold, to warm the frozen feeling that was eating at my soul, keep the chilly wind off my guitar. My thirsty wanted whiskey, my hunger needed beans. But it'd been a month of payday since I'd heard that eagle scream. So with a stomach full of empty and a pocket full of dreams, I left my pride and stepped inside a bar. Actually, I guess you'd call it a tavern. Cigarette smoke to the ceiling and sawdust on the floor. Friendly shadows. I saw that there was just one old man sitting at the bar. And in the mirror I could see him checking me and my guitar. And he turned and said, "Come up here, boy, and show us what you are." I said, "I'm dry." He bought me a beer. He nodded at my guitar and said, "It's a tough life, ain't it?" I just looked at him. He said, "You ain't making any money, are you?" I said, "You've been reading my mail." He just smiled, said, "Let me see that guitar. I got something you ought to hear." Then he laid it on me.

Because the truth remains that no one wants to know. Well, the old man was a stranger, but I'd heard his song before. Back when failure had me locked out on the wrong side of the door. When no one stood behind me but my shadow on the floor. And lonesome was more than a state of mind. You see, the devil haunts a hungry man. If you don't want to join him, you gotta beat him. I ain't saying I beat the devil, but I drank his beer for nothing. Then I stole his song.

Just before Brucey gets going, can I mention the Peak District Big Band will be live in the Foxlow this Friday, 8 o'clock. Make sure you get there. It's the Peak District Big Band, but they're all teenagers from our area. You don't know what you're going to get from them.

Another great lyricist and songwriter, of course, was the Boss, Bruce Springsteen. There's one of his slower, lovely tracks. He was very much into what he called Americana. He was introducing Americana some years ago. But now an instrumental, one of my favourites. I said I was going to play a lot of my favourites. I have, but there isn't room to play them all. We would need hours, we would need weeks, probably months. This is a rather nice track, and it's slightly unusual. It's from a great lyricist, but here, it's instrumental.

And there we had the theme tune to Pat Garrett and Billy the Kid. And it was Bob Dylan. We've reached the end of our show. An hour of Deck at the Deck. Hope you've enjoyed it. Tune in next week. It's Lucky Dip. What genre will it be? This is me, Derek Walker, signing off.

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3: Keir Starmer is defying mounting calls for him to quit. He's told a meeting of his cabinet that the country expects him to get on with governing. Frankie Hairsine has more.
4: The Prime Minister's facing one of the biggest challenges to his leadership, with multiple Labour MPs calling for him to resign. But Keir Starmer has told his cabinet that the Labour Party has a process for challenging a leader, and that has not been triggered. He insists he will continue governing. Those urging Keir Starmer to call time on his premiership include his own Home Secretary Shabana Mahmood, who's said to have privately called for an orderly transition of power. But he does have some supporters, like Cabinet Minister Steve Reid. He's urged Labour colleagues to back Keir Starmer.
3: A new way to detect the onset of heart and kidney disease far earlier has been discovered by scientists. The findings offer a completely new way to detect and monitor vascular disease. And as we gear up for the Eurovision final, Graham Norton says the UK's entry is a really great choice who's going to defy expectations. That's the latest from Radio News Hub. I'm Tanita Sims.
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band of cloudy rain is moving southeastwards across England and Wales. Some sunnier spells in the northwest with some showers, though. Highs of 16 degrees Celsius.

Yeah, it's like the good times roll. It's 4 minutes past 12, Tuesday the 12th of May, here on Leek Radio with the Dinner Time Magazine show with me, Terry Walker. A look at the papers. I'll have a quick look, actually, for the first time for months. I have a feeling there could be something better coming up. There's a hint of something a little bit better in the papers. But let's look at the news. Well, we've got a big gig coming in Hanley, haven't we? When is it? 10 days' time, I think, or is it a fortnight? Diana Ross is going to be appearing. Now, I would normally know about these kind of things because she would normally tell me. She's told me nothing yet, but my daughter tells me that Diana is going to be there at the Victoria. I'll have to check on that. But the really big show, stand by. This Friday in the Foxlow, the Peak District Big Band, or as I always call it, the Peak District Youth Orchestra. These are teenagers from our area who are phenomenal. It's a big band, a big swing band, a jazz band, but they do all kind of things. So these lads and lasses have got their own ideas on how they want to play music, so there'll be different kind of solo spots and duets going on at the same time. Something not to be missed in the Foxlow this Friday. I think it's 8 o'clock kickoff. Get there for 7, have a drink. The Peak District Big Band in the Foxlow. What's it all about? Well, that last bit of music was Jules Holland. That's a big band, and he does all kind of things. But you might get something like this just to set the scene.

Well, there for the uninitiated, I'm sure we are all initiated, with swing music. I've seen albums, tracks, CDs, saying that they're going to be playing swing music. It has nothing to do. It's just people doing various things, but they're not swing. This is not swing music. That's swing music. It goes back to the 30s, but it kept going through the 40s and 50s, and is an integral in so much of the music we hear. So you'll be getting some swing music if you come along on Friday to the Peak District Big Band. That hit was 1 o'clock Jump by Count Basie, except that track wasn't Count Basie, it was Coleman Hawkins, one of the great tenor players of the 30s. He was playing tenor sax in the 1920s and right through to the 1970s, and people like him were using all the rock and roll records we had, whether it was a sax break. There he was, five or six of his mates, probably people from the Count Basie band, playing. But if you want to hear a wall of sound, get along to hear the Peak District Big Band. Now, I saw Count Basie in 1959 in the Victoria Hall, Hanley. Tremendous show. And it was carried at this time by his singer, a fella called Joe Williams. And he was a tremendous singer, huge bloke, stood at the front. And so I was fortunate enough to see Count Basie with Joe Williams. If you want to know what Joe Williams sounds like, this is it.

You seem to be like a giant in front of the Count Basie band. I'm not sure if he did that number. He did so many numbers. Every day I have the blues. He didn't sound as if he got the blues. He sounded terrific. He wasn't all that famous, except to people who loved jazz and big man and swim, because he was a black man. The man that was famous was the white man, this fella. He became famous, but he wasn't singing about the blues. He was talking about blue skies. This is one of the early Frank Sinatra tracks.

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1: I am Derek Walker. It's 18 minutes past 12, Tuesday the 12th of May. I'll have a little look at the papers in a second. That track before the ads, of course, was Blue Skies, the great piece by Cole Porter. In those days, in the 30s, 40s and 50s, the great Hollywood songbook, as it was called, was tremendous. Some wonderful arrangers, wonderful writers, lyricists, tunesmiths were making lots of songs, and people copied them. It was just the thing to do. People, you rarely had singer-songwriters. The songwriters did it, and then everybody else tried to interpret it. What about this piece?

0: And that was Helen Humes. Now, not many people will have heard of Helen Humes. She was big in America amongst the coloured audiences. The white audiences were listening to Doris Day, who was a great singer. But that was Helen Humes. And I have a feeling that was in front of the Count Basie band around about 1940 in what was called the Shea Stadium, one of their giant baseball arena-type places. 50,000 people, not much in the way of amplification required, not with Helen singing like that. And it takes you back to how music was. She could screw so much out of, you know, out of the lyrics. Terrific was Helen Humes. But if you like a bit of nostalgia, do you remember the film Casablanca? Set during the Second World War with, was it Ingrid Bergman? And you dirty rat, yeah, have all the gin joints and all the Jones, etc. Humphrey Bogart. I'm not going to try and do it. I used to be able to do it. I can't do it now. Just have a listen to this if you want a little bit of nostalgia.
1: Play as time goes by.
2: Oh, I can't remember it myself. I'm a little rusty on it.
1: I'll hum it for you.
3: You must remember this. A kiss is just a kiss.

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1: I wish I didn't love you so much.
0: Of all the gin joints in all the towns in all the world, she walks into mine. What's that you're playing?
2: Oh, just a little something of my own.
0: Oh, stop it. You know what I want to hear.
2: No, I don't.
0: You played it for her, you played it for me.
2: Well, I don't think I can remember.
0: If she can stand it, I can. Play it.
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0: Seven seas, the seven seas. 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
1: Shoo Shoo Baby by the Andrews Sisters. That goes back to the war times. It's all about somebody joining off to join the Navy. 28 minutes past 12, Tuesday the 12th of May. If you're interested in this big swing music, big band music, jazz, great singers, get along to the Foxlow this Friday for the tremendous show by the Peak District Big Band. Actually, it's the Peak District Teenagers, all learning new instruments and joining in a big band, getting on for 20 people. And they do all kinds of things. They're, besides playing their wind instruments and so on, they got guitarists, they got all manner of people who will be putting on bits of shows. That was the Andrews Sisters. This band, they're very, very correct. I have to say this. They're youngsters, but they're very correct. But if you want someone who's irresponsible, you've got to get this lass.

did a very short track, that 2 minutes. Now, I normally look at the newspapers and on Dinner Time magazine show, and it is gloom, it is doom. This is not meant lightly. It is appalling what's going on in the world. We have, for some reason, at this moment in time, some of the worst leaders we've ever had. If you go back to the Second World War, we had some pretty bad ones then. Hitler, Stalin wasn't much better. Chiang Kai-shek in China was appalling. There were appalling people everywhere. Things did improve for a while. But now we have people like Putin, Trump. We've had people like Johnson. We've had some appalling people who are not there to help their nation. They're there for their own personal glory and maybe start really mad in some cases. But I do think that at the moment, Russia is finally wilting. It's not Russia wilting, of course, it's Putin. He's losing people at such a rate that he can't recruit them from, it seems, to fill the places from the people who are dying. How come that Ukraine, a small country, what, 40 million people, can defeat, as it were, or even challenge Russia with its, what, 180 million people? Well, it would seem it's the modern technology of drones. And Ukraine has used its brains and its technology, the people, to make drones to fight back. It could be that Putin is about now to come to the negotiating table, and there will be simply one debate on the so-called Donetsk region, though the Donbass region up, I beg the pardon. Is Ukraine prepared to give any of its land up? I would have thought neither Zelensky nor Putin can say. It's up to the people who live there. It's the United Nations Charter. You can decide who you want to be your leader, your sovereign nation. If we in North Stavka want to be British, we vote, and if we're British, we stay British. It's not for someone to tell us, and this is how it should be. And I would have thought that that would settle it. I'm hoping, just hoping, as I'm sure we all are, that something might be happening there. Now, nothing's been happening for 2 or 3 years, as we know. Trump said he could end it on day one, where everybody knew he couldn't, and he isn't, and he hasn't. Boris Johnson is over there for his own glory. He's been over there for months saying that Britain should put tanks and everything in and fight back. The man's a complete idiot. If we did anything remotely like that, the Russians, Mr. Putin, would simply turn off the gas and oil and coal supplies that we need desperately for our energy, because Margaret Thatcher closed our coal mines. The man's an idiot. But it might be that if we get around the negotiation table, something may happen. And that's the main news. That's all I can say on that. Let's go to this big band. Don't forget, this Friday, let's let our hair down, get on to the Peter Street Big Band. This Friday, one of the big, big bands that goes around, bigger than the Peter Street Big Band, of course, is Jules Holland. I've seen him many, many times. And here he is with the great Ruby Turner. Mm-hmm.

Yes, I'm waiting. Count me in, Ruby Turner there with the Jules Holland Band. You can count me in, Julie, let me in. Count me in. Are you waiting? Get off to the Peak District Big Band show this Friday at the Fox Lodge. 8 o'clock kickoff. Get there for 7 and have a drink. I'll be there. We can have a chat. I look forward to meeting you. Ruby Turner, surely one of the best singers Britain's ever produced. Can you imagine her along with Helen Humes in front of the Count Basie Band? What a night that would have been. But if you like something a little bit more sentimental, a little bit quieter on the sentimental side, here's a track. It's called On the Sentimental Side by a lady that sort of invented modern singing after all the blues show.

0: I am in hopes you'll think it over, yes, and perhaps be satisfied. For someone on the sentimental side, Billie Holiday there, from 1938 or 39. But more recently, what's coming up, well, the hot news now is that the fishing competition is going to be getting underway. The warm weather's here, and the Leek and Moorlands Angling Club, this fantastic club with getting on for 500 members, will be starting their competitions. There'll be Friday afternoon matches, starting, I think, on May the 29th. It's a series of six every 2 weeks. You get a draw at 2 p.m. to find out which peg you're on and fish from 3 till 8. It's a tremendous competition. We get all the results here on Leek Radio. So that's the Leek and Moorlands Angling Club. They're starting this series. And let's see who's going to win. Will it be Mr. Barber again? Will it be Mr. Pickering? Will it be Anthus? All those names that we're getting to know who do so well and who enjoy the fishing. Should be pointed out that these are ecologically sound fishermen, and the club itself does so much for the ecology in the area, and the fish suffer as little distress as possible. They all go back in, they don't even get eaten. So join the club. You can go to Leek Pet and Fishing Shop in St Edwards and join. £65 for a whole year of fishing. And this club, don't forget, it's got several pools. It's got the good one, a good one, they're all good ones, but it's got one out of Bradnock. It has a stretch of the River Dove to fish on, and so on at Rochester, and so on and so forth. It's a tremendous club, and there's a series of angling competitions coming up, starting in 2 weeks' time. That's the 29th. Every 2 weeks, you get the draw at 2 p.m. and fish from 3 till 8. So, well done to the club, and we'll be keeping you up to date with everything that's going on with regard to that. So, if you're doing an advert, well, why don't we have another one?
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It's a Tuesday Dinnertime Magazine show with me, Derek Walker. At 2 o'clock, we have Paul Oldfield with his show, and I think he's got something special to be talking about today. This evening, Gary Curzon with his indie show. Lots of good shows. Just check the schedules. But really, for me, I'm going to be concentrating on this Friday's Peter Street Big Band show at the Foxlow. What kind of music do they play? What kind of music? Well, have you ever heard of Glenn Miller? If you haven't, you would if you go along to the show, and it goes something like this.

0: Prime Minister insists he will keep governing. It comes as he faces a fight for his job, with many within his own party calling for his resignation. Frankie Hairsine has more.
1: The Prime Minister's facing one of the biggest challenges to his leadership, with multiple Labour MPs calling for him to resign. But Sir Keir Starmer has told his cabinet that the Labour Party has a process for challenging a leader, and that has not been triggered. Those urging Sir Keir Starmer to call time on his premiership include his own Home Secretary Shabana Mahmood.
0: Meanwhile, cabinet ministers came out of their meeting backing Sir Keir Starmer. Four senior ministers spoke out in support of him. More than 6,000 severely obese children in England have sought help from specialist weight management clinics in just 3 years. That's including more than 400 under the age of four. And sweeping changes to the way driving tests are booked have come into force today. The Driver and Vehicle Standards Agency say that the changes mean that learners are now firmly in control of their own bookings. That's the latest from Radio News Hub. I'm Tanita Sims.
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4: Hey!

0: band of cloudy rain is moving southeastwards across England and Wales. Some sunnier spells in the northwest with some showers, though. Highs of 16 degrees Celsius.
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2: Welcome to Deck at the Deck for Deck's Lucky Dip on Leek Radio, an hour of great entertainment. I wonder what the genre will be today.

A very nice piece there. Very good walking bass. Welcome to the show. And the pianist, yeah, very nice indeed. Do you recognise who it was? Well, I think you will after you've heard this track. On this track, it's the pianist and it's the singer. Take it away again.

0: jolly sunset round about 5 to 9. You could see the light of the big orb in the sky making everywhere orange, all the brickwork more orange than it already is. And then, beep, it had gone. I'd click my fingers, but I just don't seem to have any effect clicking my fingers. And then this finger here gets a bit stuck, and story of my life. And, you know, we don't have no success. So tonight, 8:55 for the sunset. And today is also National Limerick Day. Well, throw me a stone, why don't you? There was a young man from the pits who had a bad case of the...
1: Welcome to the club, sugar.
0: Well interrupted.

0: Lonely Boy from 1977. Oh, yeah. And on a packed programme today, well, first, this is who you're listening to.
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0: You're very gracious. And on a packed programme today, we shall be discussing old cakes. There's an awful lot of old cakes in the fridge. I decided last night to work my way through them. More later. Warmth, not much of that about. Jam to

Vibrato. Now that is not a euphemism. More about that later. The suction caddy. Ooh, you might have got that from a specialty shop. But no, I bought it this morning. And tea, referring to last night's 7:30 cup. Trouble a brewing. Oh. Plus all the irregular features, a china cup of tea, actual French, old-fashioned names, Derek Giler's caretaker closet, a message from Mother, Roger Moore's rib ticklers, tap, the barometer, we certainly will, a desktop calculator and Inspector Blake, Paul Oldfield's afternoon club, a chlorine-filled swimming pool in the murky waters of life. Tip your waitress, I am here. All week.

0: little bit of afternoon delight for Mr. Bowie. Paging Mr. Bowie. Let your hair hang down. Wear the dress your mother wore. Let me sleep beside you. Woo! Getting a bit of a fluster on now. David Bowie, Let Me Sleep Beside You, not a rhetorical question, from 1967. The Old Cakes in the Fridge. I've mentioned these on many an occasion. Some I bought from a well-known local supermarket that has since closed down. And it's been closed for over a month. And I found in the fridge last night the marzipan cake that I might have bought before Christmas. I had a look at it and I tried to see the sell-by date on the label. And I'm not sure, because I hadn't got my glasses. I hadn't got my super sexy glasses with me last night. So I wasn't sure if it said a 2025 or 2026. Either way, I got my brand new tomato cutting knife, like Zorro. Cuts a tomato like Zorro. You can do a Z in it. Four slices of tomato before you know where you are. Not like the old I used to do with the old knife. Well, I got several old knives, and they all, that's not a euphemism, by the way, several old knives, and they were all as blunt as, well, me fingers. It'd been easier to cut a tomato open with me fingers, but the new super knife, which I got from the car boot on Sunday with 5 teaspoons, or it could have been 6, for £3, what an invention. Just like Zorro. And where was? Oh, the cakes. So I got the marzipan cake out last night. I thought, there's 2 pieces here. I'll have one tonight and I'll have one tomorrow, meaning this evening, which I will. Still tasted all right. And last night I also started the first of the cheaper version of the custard cake that I got from a well-known store that I'd never been in before till last Thursday. £1.5p for 4, £1 for 2 in the other 2 big supermarkets. So I had one of them, and you know what? Rather tasty indeed. Rather tasty indeed. I think I'll be getting some more.
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1: And this, of course, is Paul Oldfield's Afternoon Club on your actual Leak Radio at dead on 22 minutes past two. Just had a message in from Dolly Peg. Mr. P, see if I don't ask for it, beg your pardon, you play Bowie. Dolly. Yeah, well, there you go. You see, it's a law of diminishing responsibilities or something like that. I can't remember. That was David Bowie before. And then I've talked about the cakes, which are in the fridge. I will have the last piece of the marzipan cake, which I may well have bought before Christmas tonight. And look, still here. Nothing wrong. No digestive problems. Now, earlier on, I mentioned I bought some lens cleaning wipes. I think there's 70. For like 80-odd pence. I went, now I'm going to open one and do the glasses again, because yesterday I did them with my alcohol-free standard wipes, but it says do not get near your eyes, which seems a bit of a rum-do when you're cleaning your glasses. So there we go, I would say. Ripping it open. Let's see if these turn into the Turin shroud a little later on. I don't feel quite as moist as the other ones yesterday. But let's open it up. Here we go. Ooh, they're not nowhere near as moist. But let's try it on the super sexy glasses. Oh, they've got a slight aroma to it, like sort of paint. Yeah, emulsion paint, smells like emulsion paint. So I'm just working on lens number one. There we go, giving it a good rub. There we go, giving it a good rub. I suppose I could clean the desktop calculator with these and the mobile phone. I suppose nothing wrong with that. Let's see, have a look at that. Looking good. Cleaning lens number two. Number two we like. Here we go. With the new moist, I'm just trying to see what they're called again. Alcohol-free lens cleaning wipes. And done. Let us put the glasses on, the super sexy glasses on. Oh, look at that, HD quality to the end. But they're not as moist as the other one, so that is a good possibility of turning into the Turin shroud a little later on. We'll put that over there like that, and then just after we've had a cup of tea, nearly, you know, quarter to four, just going to go towards the calculator, we'll see if that's gone brittle, crisp and brittle. And there's nothing worse, there's nothing worse than it going crisp and brittle. You might need some special lubricating cream for that. Inspector Blake is chomping at yonder bit, and he'll be here next. Love is like candy on a something or other, I can't remember.
2: Love is like candy on a shelf.

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2: Now, look, it's no use droning on. If we don't get those basses out on time, how are we going to meet our quota targets? Then we'll end up getting penalised. No, that isn't what I said. I said penalised. One track mind, a lot of you. Inspector Blake, deadline's hard to reach. But that's exactly what our lines are, mate. Dead. Anyways, what do you want? Well, I'm always interested to hear about what sweet, crunchy treat has tickled your fancy today, and I am not referring to Big Brenda. Do what, you filthy-minded beast? Anyway, I was in the canteen earlier. Well, I thought you might have been, and what did you find in there? Well, I was having a lovely cup of Rosie Lee and admiring Big Brenda's wobbly trifles when I noticed on the counter a china plate stacked high with jammy dodgers. Oh, very tasty, very tasty. Were they Moorish? Oh, very Moorish, mate, very Moorish. In fact, I can honestly say, without fear of contraception, that they really made my day then. Oh, God, really made my day. I am pleased to hear it. I heard you use the word quota. What's going on? Oh, God, it's the new head office initiative to give passengers satisfaction by buses turning up on time and giving them less reason to complain. Do you know who gets the most complaints round here? No, I don't, but I can guess. Well, who do you think? Butler. Who else? Butler. Oh, I hates him.

All you gotta do. Slow Down. John Miles, 1976.

0: many old-fashioned names are rising quickly up the charts, so it's easier to give your offspring a classic title while still keeping up with current trends. Here then is a selection of the most popular traditional names of the last few years. Archie.
1: All right, son.
0: Archie, short for Archibald. Archie has been popular in the UK since the beginning of the century. Oh, he must be getting on a bit by now, isn't he? And was chosen by Prince Harry and Meghan Markle for their firstborn son. Archibald is Germanic. Is Germanic and means genuine and bold. Here's another one of German origin. Henry, from the Germanic name Heinrich. Henry means home ruler. It's no wonder that many kings bear the name Henry. The French introduced the English to the name from their version Henri with a Y. You can give your boy the nickname Harry. How very confusing.

Theodore. If you're looking for a title with great options for nicknames, then you might consider Theodore, who can be Theo, who loves your baby, Kojak, a Teddy, or Ted. Ah, there you go, Ted. It means gift of God and comes from the Greek name Theodorus. It's the name of numerous saints, well, not Simon Templar, obviously, monks, popes, and Russian czars, as well as the US president, Theodore Roosevelt. More old-fashioned names tomorrow.

0: All right, Ringo. Ringo Starr from his current LP and Look Up. Time then to tap the barometer. I have the barometer here. It's still falling, I think. Let me just pick up my freshly screen cleaned sexy specs. Ooh, that's a new title, isn't it? Freshly screen cleaned sexy specs. And have a quick tap. I think we fell. We have, well, the situation is we have not moved much over the last week or so. Let's have a go and a quick tap. Goodbye, another day. Look up, yeah, look up. That'll do. So yesterday we were on 29.1234 inches of mercury. We have really not moved at all, just a tiny amount down. 29.1235, you could say, inches of mercury, which means we're falling, which means winds and rain. Well, let's have a look at the side of the old scoreboard right now. Well, there's been a little bit of sun lurking in the street there, very hazy, but there's a little bit of sun. People have their coats on, though. And you know, as I said before, in a few weeks' time, it'll be the longest day. And on the longest day, or the day before, there is a Midsummer Night's Glam taking place in this programme, on this station. From 6 till 10, music to cook your barbecue to, as long as it's not chucking down. And at the moment, the barometer isn't giving an indication that it might get any better. But we'll live in hope, which is all we can do. Right, a message from Mother on the way, a shopping list, and, oh, several other bits and bobs.
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0: Well, no, you're quite right. I mean, I went into the kitchen last night at 7:30, as my normal want. Yeah, I know what we want, but that's not happening at the moment. And, to make my cup of tea, and I poured some milk into the cup, my china mug, not cup. Yeah, that's the evening version. And chucked a tea bag in, got one of my new silvery, well, they're not silver spoons, they are sort of stainless steel spoons made in Sheffield. Very good indeed. And I got the hot water, I got me cakes ready, my half of cake of marzipan Swiss roll, which I've had since, looks like, before Christmas. Very tasty, though, still very good. And one of the new custard tarts, whatever you want to call it, from a well-known store in town, which only cost me £1.5 for four. Yes, I will get some more this week. I definitely will. And then, of course, the kettle boiled. Not the same one we use here. We use a different kettle back at the apartment. I poured it on, and I thought, something smells a bit fishy. And I mean that in a literal sense. Something smelt a bit fishy. What did I do next? Well, what did I do next? I just carried on, because I took the cup to the sink where it was lighter, because I didn't switch the light on. As you know, I don't like interior lights until you can't actually see anything. We haven't had an interior light on here for months. Do you remember when we used to have the interior light off and it was actually the Christmas lights that would be coming on outside? You wouldn't be able to see a thing. Yeah, those days are frankly gone, but don't worry, they will return. Anyway, I poured the water onto the tea bag, onto the milk, and I thought, it smells a bit fishy. I took it to the sink, poured a bit away, couldn't see any bits floating or anything, so I thought, well, it's probably be all right. And then I went back, topped it up with some more, but, you know, all the way through the cup of tea last night, I couldn't really enjoy it. I wasn't sure whether it was fresh enough. Yeah. So what did I do? I, again, half a carton of milk, had to go down the plug hole. Well, you know, the last time I chucked half a carton of milk down the plug hole, it was blocked and it filled it up. But I sorted that out, of course, and then we had a new piece underneath. So I opened a new carton this morning. Much better. Well, I'm going to think, I keep buying the cartons from the same place. Yeah. And I'm thinking, right, what I'm going to do is get a carton of milk. Because they used to last the whole course. The whole intercourse that used to last the whole distance. And now I'm only getting halfway down the box. So I'll try one from the other supermarket. It'll probably be cheaper anyway. On Thursday. Yeah. Because I used to have a whole box in the fridge. And it never used to go off. Unless you were really slow in using it up. And it went a bit lumpy. But at the moment, I can't get halfway down the box. It's a problem, you're not wrong, but we will sort it out. It's a good job I've always got a carton in reserve, isn't it? Always got... Oh, sorry about that. Just having a little bit of a chat with Mr. China Cup there. Now, a message from Mother on the way next.

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0: Ah, you big fool. I hope you've been getting something regular and warm inside you during the cold weather. You need to warm the cottles, if only to keep everything facing north. The south is a nice place to visit, but you can easily be led astray, which can lead to a lunchtime of regret. Oh, so it can. Your Uncle Peter, lovely chap, loved it down there. He couldn't get enough every chance he got, and he got a lot of chances. He liked the deep south. The deeper the better, he used to say to me. Oh, yes.

glass of champagne. Sailor from 1974. Now this morning I wound my weary way onto a well-known hardware store and went in there going, well, I don't really need much today, but I'll pop round anyway because you never know what you might find. Yeah, I found quite a bit. First off, I bought a box of tea bags because we always need them for here and I need them at the apartment and I'm getting a little bit low, and you can get 80 for £2.49 of the top quality ones. Oh yes. 100 napkins, I use them, not the ones I use here, they're the blue ones, but the 100 ones I use for like at tea time. Oh, by the way, that's the glass cleaning paper I used earlier on, already turned into the Turing shroud. Yeah, it's not quite solid yet. Ooh. But it is certainly getting that way. Back to the list. lens cleaning wipes. Here we are. 60 for 89p, one of which we used earlier. I found fruit tea cakes. I always look in the store for some fruit tea cakes. Apparently, I've been looking on the wrong shelf. I found them today. Four, and they're very tasty. Two for £1.5p. What's that? 59p. Oh, hand bottle cleaner. The aloe vera one here. You put in your chubbing and it flops out on your hand and you wash your hands with it. Very good. Yeah, that's 59p. They've only got a couple left, so I thought I'd have one. A bottle of bleach, because you always need that to clean up the evidence. A pack of batteries, 99p. We won't ask what those are for. The suction bathroom organiser, or as we called it on the list, the suction caddy. Oh, it looks like it could be good. It's got three great big suckers on it that stick to your shower wall or your shower glass, and you can put bits and pieces in it. I balance everything when I'm in the shower, ladies. I balance everything. Me sponge, me shower gel in its tubs, balancing on there. Fortunately, it's a square sort of... The knobs in the shower are square, so everything's square. Do you know what I mean? And so everything balances on there. But I've got me cup for a rinse off as well, don't ask. And all balancing. But I thought I might buy one of these shower caddies. £2.99, impulse buy of the week. I stuck it to the outside wall of the shower, right next to the sink. So at the moment, it's there, and you can put your napkins in it or whatever. I might put it in the shower tonight, but I'd got shirts hanging off the shower rail, so I thought I would not bother clambering in with me dirty shoes on, and you know what I mean. I'll try it later. It's interesting, though, multi-four-pack grips. Oh, I thought that was the same one. Scourer. No, those are four-pack of scourers. Scourers for the sink. Milk chocolate raisins. Well, I bought a pack of milk chocolate raisins from that well-known discount supermarket last Thursday, and they were very Moorish. Very Moorish indeed. Couldn't get enough. In fact, I had the whole packet within 2 hours. I thought I'd buy another one today. 190 grams for £1.29. These were not quite as Moorish. So I'll do a comparison check on Thursday. I'll get another pack from the well-known discount supermarket of the chocolate raisins and compare them to the ones I got today, because the ones I got today were nowhere near as Moorish, or maybe it's just me, maybe it's just a funny day, as those. So I'll try that. I'll finish these off. I didn't finish the pack by a long stretch, and I'll then get some more on Thursday. We'll see. A 50 pack of rubber bands, where you never know when you might need some rubber bands. A rubber band man, rubber band man. And two packs of clear adhesive tape. 24 millimetres by 60 metres. 60 metre roll. 69p, because you never know when you're going to need some clear tape. Subtotal, £14.88. I thought I might get away with about £8 today. Then I went next door into a well-known charity shop, and there were some trousers on display, which were my sort of size, and I'm wearing them now, in fact, and they're even long enough, no alterations needed. £5. Yeah, very comfy. Yeah, top quality. And then a shirt. Well, you know, I never really go out the apartment without buying a shirt. It's a very nice one, though. Black and white or grey, sort of grey fleck. Very nice. £5. And then it says here, men's coat. But no, it was a jacket. But it was a Hugo Boss. A Hugo Boss jacket. And I've got it. I bought it on today. Over there. It's over there now. £7. Come on. £17, and I've got a jacket, a shirt, and some trousers. And on Sunday, at the car boot, I got a jacket and two shirts for £3 a lot.
This is the dawning of the age of Aquarius. Age of Aquarius. Or how to look good and hardly spend anything at all. That's the theory. Hold on to your china cups, because we'll be boiling the kettle next. Oh, and by the way, part 3 of Deborah and the Inspector live tomorrow afternoon at 1:20. Come on. Script is already here on the table.

0: The Rubettes from 1974. It is 15 seconds away from kettle activation, which means we will then be proceeding to make a lovely cup of tea and, of course, today's biscuits, which I believe are the orange ones. The countdown has begun. 2, 1, 0. Activate kettles now.
1: Three ministers have resigned from government as Sir Keir Starmer faces pressure to resign after last week's local elections results. Holly Hughes has more.
2: The victims minister, Alex Davies-Jones, is the latest to have resigned from government. That follows the safeguarding minister, Jess Phillips, resigning. She says while Sir Keir Starmer was a good man, that is not enough. At least 81 out of Labour's 403 MPs have now demanded Sir Keir's departure. But Sir Keir told his cabinet he would continue governing. Several senior ministers emerged from the meeting rallying around him.
1: UK long-term borrowing costs have surged to a fresh 28-year high. The pound has also weakened as the Prime Minister's leadership comes under increasing pressure. 163,000 jobs could be lost in the UK this year because of the Iran war. That's according to the Item Club, who warn lower income regions are set to be hit the hardest with sharp energy price rises. Susanna Streeter is a financial expert.
3: Could then see a spiral effect as salaries are cut and disposable incomes fall, which could worsen the effect.
1: Meanwhile, airlines have increased the number of flight cancellations for May amid high jet fuel prices and fears of shortages. Aviation analytics company Cirium says airlines have axed 296 departures from UK airports this month. That is up from 120 cancellations 6 days ago. Sweeping changes to the way driving tests are booked have come into force. Under the new rules, it means that driving instructors won't be able to make bookings on behalf of their students. The Driver and Vehicle Standards Agency says that changes mean that learners are now firmly in control of their own bookings. And music streaming app Spotify has released a time capsule-like feature for listeners to view their entire music history, including their first day on the platform. The feature, Spotify 20 Your Party of the Years, was launched to mark the app's 20th anniversary. That's the latest from Radio News Hub. I'm Tanita Sims.
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0: Patchy rain clearing from southeast England, chilly with clear periods in the south this evening. However, there will be blustery showers in the northwest. Lows of 6 degrees Celsius.
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2: And this is, of course, Paul Oldfield's Afternoon Club on your actual Leek Radio. Tuesday edition at 3 minutes, 20 seconds past 3. Let's have a quick look at the old Turin shroud here. I must admit, these alcohol-free wipes aren't quite as impressive as the other ones. I quite like the other ones, but you weren't supposed to get the other ones close to your eyes. These, it says no such thing. And so you don't have to get your sort of, you know, Anki out, like I've got here, me Anki out, that's it, that's me Anki, got it, you know, you might have blown your nose on it, and God knows, if you've blown your nose on your handkerchief, and then you go and wipe your glasses with it, it's going to get worse, isn't it? It's not going to get better, so the new wipes are designed not to have to get the hanky out to get the exterior gunk off, and, of course, create crystal clear HD clarity, well, close up, if it's in the distance, like I'm looking at the screens in front of me now, it's just one massive blur. And yet the big old phallic microphone is in crystal clear HD clarity, but everything else around it isn't. As I said, part three of Deborah and the Inspector live in this room tomorrow afternoon at 20 past one. Come on, script's done, it's there. Oh, can't wait. Well, yeah. Can really, but I just thought I'd say that to create a little bit of enthusiasm. The noise you can hear on my left is the sound of a boiling kettle, which will soon reach its crescendo and then soon be able to make us a lovely cup of tea and a china cup, which is here, perched and ready to receive the liquid. First, it needs to be reach its crescendo, its boiling crescendo, and then we can do a live pouring on the new teapot, which is now into its fourth week and doing really well. Well, absolutely, it's probably the best teapot we've had. Although up till this moment, we've only ever had one teapot, which was a stainless steel one, which is sitting behind the curtain down there in case of emergencies. But this one, pound, from a car boot sale, where else, has been phenomenal. Great pourer. And we'll find that out in a minute. In the meantime, we are about to reach a crescendo, a boiling point, a no-holds-barred release of which there can be no return. And it's about to happen any second soon. Here we go. Here we go. Here we go. Here we go. Here we go. Here we go. Here we go. Here we go. Here we go. Oh, it's happened. Oh, it's happened and I didn't even notice. Oh, story of my life. If you hear something

0: Go on, son. Cliff from 1962 and the Shads, of course, and It'll Be Me, I'll Be Looking For You. Time then for a lovely cup of tea, but what precisely is the time of day?
1: And now it's time for Paul Oldfield's China Cup of Tea at 3. 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
0: Every word spoken, the truth. Let us slide the tray across here like so, with the teapot on it and Mr. China Cup and a carton of milk. Move the microphone like this, a little bit over here like this, so it's nicely directly above the China Cup. Ooh, it's a bit stiff today. there we go, that's it. Also, of course, it makes me sound just a little bit more sexy. Pick up your carton. Let us open the milk carton without the glasses on. Oh, yes, flap's easy to pull back today. There we go. Lift up the cup. So, you know, the wobbling, shaky hands. And pour in the carton of milk. Let's see if we can get a sound. Tiny amount, but nonetheless. Oh, first nonetheless of the day. And it's always about now when I pour me milk. 9:08. First nonetheless. And it's always at this juncture. And it is now time for a life pouring. Here we go. Give it a little bit of a swirl round. Come on.

let us get the aroma challenge going. Yesterday, a bit disappointing with the banana. I've opened the packet. 1, 2, 3, 4. You require 45. 5, 6. There we go. 6 biscuit. Oh, bit of orange flavouring coming through. No breakages, which is also a bonus. And, oh, that is orangey. Oh, that is orangey. Ooh, seriously orangey. We'll put the plate over there for the moment. Take off the sexy glasses and pick up the china cup and have a quick slurp. Here we go. If you hear somebody knocking on your door. By 7 gods of Odin. That is some top quality tea drinking there. Hopefully you're partaking as well. Because I get a bit dry at this time of day. Energy levels start to droop. And it's nothing worse than things starting to droop at this time of day. Pick up a biscuit. Top quality tea drinking there. Pick up a biscuit. Time for the first biscuit of the day. Ooh, orange flavouring. Ooh, it's nice and bright orange. Full of E numbers and chemicals. What could be better? And insert into orifices of your choice. Today I shall be using the mouth. Here we go. Fantastic orange flavoured biscuit. Absolutely beyond belief. Pick up your cup and have a quick slurp. And of course, I'll wash away the sugary aftertaste. Before you start again. Now, of course, while we're having a slurp and a chomp, we must also let the flavour flood out. And to do that, you pick up a second biscuit of orangey origin, like that, and insert into orifice of your choice. I, of course, will use the mouth. Here we go. So, bite down once, bite down twice, good side. The banana ones are always very frail, but these are quite solid. And so, with having been bitten down twice, it's quite firm in the mouth, okay? Then pick up your china cup, like this. Have a quick slurp. And again. And, of course, the tea, third slurp. The hot beverage melts away the outer biscuit casing and in turn melts away the orange creamy centre and releases an orgy of flavour across your taste buds. An absolute orgy of flavour. En gute, as they say in Switzerland. If you hear somebody knocking. Great stuff. Now, window's doing a bit of creaking today because it's always windy, isn't it? It's always windy. Oh, look at the flags outside there. Really got a bit of a blow on. Sunny, though, at the moment. And it was quite warm walking past the factory last night on my way back to the apartment block. It was quite warm in the sunshine. Always warm in the sunshine. Meanwhile, while we're having a slurp, while we're having a chomp, and while we're having an orgy, we must have a sing-along as well. And what could be better than this? Oh, happy day. And don't forget, I'll tell you when. Keep chomping, keep slurping, and have a top-up if you so require it. I know I do. Oh, and a top-up as well. And good day!

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Far too many. Here we go. He taught me how. Come on.

0: Yes, it's the Edwin Hawkins single. This is No Happy Day from 1969. And yes, with it being the Edwin Hawkins singers, I have still got one biscuit left. But I shall be partaking of that in a little while. The cup is about three quarters empty. I had a top up. And I might just have a little drop more. Hold on. Hold on to your hats. There we go. A little drop more going in. Ooh, look at that. Don't want to make it too pousy because we only get one carton of milk. You think there's a war on, you know? I need a carton of milk. I only get one a day. But tonight, at 7.30, I will be partaking of yet another cup of tea. If you'll be joining in as well, you're very welcome. And I will be partaking of some old cakes. Now, I know I've got this marzipan Swiss roll, which I've got one piece left. But there are some Madeira cakes in there, which are almost intact. And I've only had one slice taken off it. They could take some getting through. But we'll keep it going. We don't want to chuck in anything away. So there's coffee cake, Madeira cake, cherry cake. And, of course, yesterday I purchased two cheesecakes, Love Heart cheesecakes. I don't even know what they look like because it's only got one small window in it and you can't see the cakes inside. But they will last a little bit longer. I'm talking about cakes here that go back to January and need to be devoured. Not a euphemism. Top quality tea. And don't forget, there'll be another cup of tea here tomorrow when we shall partake of the same principle all over again. Pushing up your blood sugar levels, pushing up your energy levels, pushing up your caffeine levels, pushing anything up that you think needs to be pushed, and take us through to 7 o'clock tonight. 7.30 for your final cup of tea of the day. I had mine at 10.30 this morning, of course, and that sets me up till now, and now sets me up till 7.30, and then we cycle. The weekly or daily cycle begins again. Roger Moore will be with us almost next.
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1: And this is, of course, Paul Oldfield's Afternoon Club. Ooh, Tuesday edition. I had to think for a second there. And it's just 21 minutes past three. All the biscuits have been devoured. All the tea has been drank, except for the slight renegade bits in the bottom of the teapot, and we'll do the same again tomorrow. I have heard the sound of a revving Volvo P1800 outside in the Priority Leak Radio parking space. Roger Moore will be here next.

0: Sheila B. Devotion from 1979 and Spacer. Do you think that's what she was christened with, that name, Sheila B. Devotion? Well, Mr. and Mrs. Devotion, said the padre at the christening, what would you like to call your baby daughter here? Mr. and Mrs. Devotion. And they both said, interesting question. Sheila's good, but we need something a little bit more punchy in the middle. I know, we'll call a B. Sheila B. Devotion. And thus it happened to be. Thus it came to pass. Roger Moore is here.
1: I've always had a suntan.
0: He has. And actually, if I spin round in the chair, Roger, it's quite sunny outside. And the sun has moved across the sheep market quite a bit. Just about halfway now. We're looking forward to the full street being fully covered in the sunshine at this time of day.
1: It will happen when it happens.
0: Very profound. Very profound. Now, you are here to read us out three more tip-top-tastic gags from the Roger Moore rib-tickling joke book. Speaking of which, how are sales going with the other version of the rib-tickler?
1: They're going very well. The wind and the poor quality weather has put a bit of a damper on things, but then it always does. But as soon as the sun comes out, things will be shooting up, I am quite sure.
0: I am sure as well. Good to know. Give us the catchphrase.
1: You're never alone. No, that's the wrong one. I said that yesterday and I got that wrong as well. You're always well protected with the saint.
0: Of course you are. Okay. Joke number one, please, Roger, if you will be so kind.
1: Of course. What? How? No, no, no how. Just what? What sport is played by angry French people?
0: I don't know. What sport is... I'm getting a bit warm now, Roger. I'm getting a bit warm after the tea. Phew. Gosh, truth. What sport is played by angry French people?
1: Lacrosse.
0: As always, a formidable start. Another one, please, Roger, if you'll be so kind.
1: Of course. How?
0: How?
1: Oh, dear. I thought we hadn't got a how question today. It would appear that I was wrong. How?
0: How?
1: No, no, no. How?
0: How?
1: No, no, no, no. Steady now. How does the man in the moon get his hair cut?
0: I don't know. How?
1: How
0: does the man in the moon get his hair cut?
1: Eclipse it.
0: Fantastic. Fantastic. And if another from the joke book, if you'll be so kind.
1: Of course. A guy.
0: A guy? What? Guy Fawkes?
1: All right then. A gentleman.
0: That's better, isn't it? A guy. Terrible word. Terrible word.
1: A gentleman just threw a glass of milk at the saint. How dare he?
0: Some top quality word playing gags there, Roger. Anything else on this afternoon before you go out and beat up some villains?
1: I am on the chase, but not after villains.
0: Average day out then. I'll see you tomorrow at the same time, Roger, because it's, what day is it tomorrow?
1: Wednesday, dear boy. Of course. And don't forget, I have always had a suntan.
2: He went away and you hung around and bothered me every night. And when I wouldn't go out with you,

The Angels from 1963 and My Boyfriend's Back. His front isn't much better either. Charles Aznavour is here. Ah, mon ami, it is good to see you this afternoon. The sun is out. It is looking like a very pleasant day indeed. Yes, you're quite right. Let's have a spin round in the old chair. Oh, look at that chap. Well, some grey clouds above. Some grey clouds above, but you can't have everything, can you? I try to have everything that I can. Well, you're the man for it. You are here to give us a hand, if you'll pardon the expression, not a euphemism, with today's French phrase. And, of course, if you're going en France, we're on book 8 at the moment of French phrases. If you're going en France this weekend, next weekend, dirty weekend, sightseeing weekend, whatever weekend, or even a week, or 2 weeks, I don't know, it's up to you, it's not for me to decide. You will need some French phrases to get you through the difficult times and help you out should things take a turn for the worse. Charles is here. Charles Aznavour, of French origin, of course, is here to read out today's French phrase. If you will be so kind, Charles. Mon ami, monsieur, nous avons besoin de la pilule de lendemain. Whew, by the seven gods, that's a tough one. Is this a phrase you've used, Charles? Not really, no. I've always been very careful. Good to know. Again, if you'll be so kind. Oh, by the way, Charles, we have got a record today by France Gall. Ah, France Gall, the times me and France have sat on the bank of the River Seine, drinking the French wine, nibbling on the French bread, partaking of a sugary croissant, and watching the ladies wander by until the gendarmerie moves along the swine. Yes, well, you can't win them all, even in France. Ah. The phrase, please, Charles, once again. Nous avons besoin de la pilule du lendemain. This could be a difficult one, but a belter, pardon the sniffing, nonetheless. And again, Charles. Nous avons besoin de la pilule du lendemain. It's got me baffled, and I've got the answer here. It's got me baffled. Charles, one more time, this time with your actual French filling. Mon ami, monsieur, nous avons besoin de la pilule du lendemain. Baffled, baffled. Again, just one more time. Nous avons besoin de la pilule du lendemain. Charles, that's a good one today, and thanks for the reading. Are you on your way to a well-known supermarket? Me and Sachero is waiting in the Citroën downstairs, revving it up, are on our way to a well-known supermarket where we shall be partaking of the French wine, the French bread, some sugary croissants, and of course, a 5-litre container of banana flavour Nesquik. Busy night ahead, always, my friend. Always a busy night for Charles Aznavour. Of course it is. Back tomorrow? Back tomorrow, my friend. The French phrases have to be read out, and I, as the poster boy of the Frenchmen, are quite glad to sit here and read them. He's not building his part up in any way, shape or form there. Charles, adios. That is Spanish, you stupid English person. Au revoir, mon ami. Au revoir, mon ami. Charles Aznavour there, back tomorrow in Sacha Distel, on the way to a well-known local supermarket. Today's French phrase, and I shall read it out, and then I shall give you the English translation, and then we shall have a record from France Gall, actual French, 1964. Nous avons besoin de la pilule du lendemain. Fantastic. Nous avons besoin de la pilule du lendemain. I sometimes think I read these better out than Charles. I don't know what I do, why he comes in here wasting me time. Nous avons besoin de la pilule du lendemain. I'll do it once more because I like it.
and the phrasing as well. Nous avons besoin de la pilule du lendemain, which, translated into your actual English, is we need the morning after pill. More French phraseology and tunes tomorrow.

0: the winning place. Then the bookmakers drew aside, and they all committed suicide. The day Delaney's donkey won the half-mile race.
1: Bit of a downbeat ending. Val from 1964 and the saga of Delaney's donkey. We shall be visiting Derek Giler. Yeah, that's the one. Derek Giler's caretaker closet next.
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0: then, where are we? I always get lost in this corridor. Perhaps a bit of lighting would help. This could be the place. Ah, looking promising, looking promising. Ah, excuse me, is this the caretaker closet?
1: Oh, yes, I do. What can I do for you, sir?
0: Well, the pipes keep clanging in Studio Z. Do you think there might be a blockage?
1: Oh, there's nothing worse than a blockage in your pipes, sir. I'll come and take a look.
0: Well,
1: while you're here, would sir like to partake in a little comedic wordplay?
0: I really wouldn't, no.
1: Oh, yes, you know. I was in the refectory earlier, partaking of a steaming hot bowl of spotty dick and dream topping, when I overheard this little gemstone.
0: Go on, then.
1: Why do bees have sticky fur?
0: I don't know. What's that, Roger Moore again? Why do bees have sticky fur?
1: Because they use a honeycomb.
0: Lord help us.
1: I don't think calling upon him, sir, will help you today. Now, if that didn't tickle your French fancy, what about this?
0: Ah, put it away. And the washboard as well.
1: Oh, yes, you know. Ah, having a little joke there. Oh, this takes me back. Great days they were, taking a break during the filming of A Hard Day's Night, sharing a pot of tea with the Fab Four and William Bramble. Oh, the card games we played, sir. The card games between takes with Victor Spinetti and Margaret Nolan. I'm sure she had a secret hiding place to keep the winning cards. Mind you, she didn't hide much. She was a big girl. Ah, the minutes I spent teaching Ringo to play the washboard. He was a natural. Pity he never continued with it, really. He preferred the cowbell. Could never understand why. And the director, ah, dear old Dickie Lester, you know, he said to me, Deck, he said, he liked to call me Deck, he said, you're a natural at playing coppers, very nice man, very generous indeed.
2: Oh, yes, you know.

desperate times for the Marmalade from 1969. A very apt year. It is time to tap the desktop calculator. He is here. I'll put the sexy glasses on again, just like so. And we will switch on, activate. We feels a bit chilly across the top. We've got a cold face. Oh, nothing worse than a cold face. Activate calculator now. It's not voice activated. You have to press a button. There we go. And we've got MG. I don't know what the M stands for, but I know we've got the G for the G spot. And yesterday, the alliterative Russell Rushton of Russell Rushton's Rendezvous was here. And the total, we didn't put a decimal point in yesterday either. And the total we got was 2.4. So let us see what we get today. I shall start with a tricky one, a two. Two, double zero. There's a button for 2 zeros, so we'll have a double zero. 6, 9, 4. Now, that's a long one. 200, and the number as well. 200694. We'll put a decimal point in there. Decimal point activated. 200694345. And perhaps we'll put a 1 at the end if there's another room. 1, right. Here we go then. This is what we've got today. Our opening salvo. 200694.3451. Reiteration. 200694.3451. Press the division button, like so. It doesn't show up on this calculator, but the G-spot symbol still's there. And I don't know what it means. I've never found the G-spot. I just don't know what it means. We've pressed the division button, I think. I'll press it again for safety's sake. There we go. Let us then go with 7. 45, common one today. Well, people have said that about me a lot. 300.9921. Oh, what a solid number that is. 745300.9921. Again, 745. Going into auto mode there. 745300.9921. And again, 745300.9921. Which, when I press the equals button, will read. Ooh, 0.2. Let us write that down. My equations always stagger around the zero. 0.2, The full number is 0.26927958. And again, 0.26927958. Which means yesterday, with the numbers chosen by the alliterative Russell Rushton of Russell Rushton's Rendezvous, we got 2.4. Today, with the numbers chosen by me, we got 0.2. There's three more days to go, Wednesday, Thursday, because we don't do Fridays, and Saturday, when the desktop calculations continue. Same bat time, same bat channel, tomorrow.

I think it's called Sacramento. The middle of the road from 1971, and Sacramento, a wonderful town. This, now that's fully dried out, hasn't it? Is the non-alcoholic lens wipe that I cleaned my glasses with around about 20 past one. That sounds like interference, doesn't it? It is truly not. Not atmospherics. You don't really get atmospherics anymore, do you? I'm putting that in the rubbish bag, that's why it's there. We don't really get atmospherics anymore because everything's digital these days, isn't it? Oh, yeah. So, the jam tomato. This sounds like it could be rude, but it's not. You know, not that we ever do anything even suggestively rude here. Never. You know, we stick to the rules. But the other day, I was back from a well-known shop, from a well-known local supermarket on Monday, I think this was. Yeah, it was Monday. And there was a jam tart. There was one left out of a box of jam tarts, which I'd had two on the Sunday, and I thought there was one left. I could eat it, but I don't want to be piggish. So I'll put it in the fridge and have it some other time. But I put it next to my open pack of tomatoes. So yesterday when I was unloading the shopping, I put my new pack of tomatoes on top of the jam tart, and one rolled out onto the jam tart and stuck to it. So I peeled it off, it went sort of like that, got it off, but it left a great big jammy mark on the tomato. So I thought, well, this is terrible, jam and tomatoes do not mix. So I thought, I'll rinse it under the tap. And the tomato as well. So I did. I took it out and gave it a good rinse under the tap. But the stain remained on it. The jam off the jam tart stain remained on the tomato, which was a bit of a problem. So I thought, well, I can't get rid of that. I've given it all the rubbing I can and nothing came of it. I gave it a good old rub and nothing came of it. So I put it back in the fridge, clean, ready for last night's sandwiches. I thought, I'll have it tonight with my new Zorro knife, which will slice through a tomato in seconds and not the 20 minutes it used to take with the old knife. All well and good. So when I got back last night, I went to the fridge, opened up the fridge, and there was the tomato sitting there with a purple stain on the side of it. I thought, well, it'll be okay. We went with the Zorro knife, sliced the tomato into four bits, and I thought, well, I'll slice it into four bits. I don't know which bit will have the jam tart stain on it, where it's gone a bit purple. And yes, you could taste it. Just a little amount. Of course, I cut me tomatoes up into quarters and then sprinkle a little bit of sugar on them, because not sugar, salt. All going definitely wrong. Put a little bit of salt on them. It would be bad if you put sugar on them, wouldn't you? Put sugar on your bananas. Not a euphemism. A bit of salt on them, because, you know, salt's bad for you. Tomatoes are good for you. So they cancel each other out. Everything's happy. And yes, you could taste the blackcurrant jam, by the way. You could taste the blackcurrant jam. A tiny amount, and thus the jam tomato was created. So, what have we learnt today? Absolutely nothing, because that is it. We are done. This programme returns at 2 p.m. tomorrow, following the fabulous Amy Swan. Online, on the app, and on Alexa. Tip your waitress, I am here all week, and, as is vital to know and vital to report, are you in the club yet?

0: Jess Phillips has resigned as safeguarding minister. She joined two other ministers who've quit the government and has told Sir Keir Starmer that deeds, not words, matter. Earlier, the PM told the cabinet he was going nowhere. Secretary of State for Science, Innovation and Technology Liz Kendall was at the meeting.
1: The Prime Minister talked about the challenges we face as a country, the crisis in the Middle East, the impact on the cost of living here, and that this government will do what we were elected to do, which is serve the British people.
0: The row over who should lead the country is having a knock-on effect on the financial markets. UK long-term borrowing costs have surged to a fresh 28-year high. Health officials are insisting the hantavirus outbreak is contained and unlikely to get bigger. The update comes as the last passengers have been evacuated from the disease-stricken cruise ship. Airlines have increased the number of flight cancellations for May due to high jet fuel prices and fears of shortages. And Zoe Ball's confirmed she will not be one of the new presenters of Strictly Come Dancing. That's the latest from Radio News Hub. I'm David Hall.
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0: patchy rain will clear from southeast England, chilly with clear periods in the south this evening. However, there will be blustery showers in the northwest, a low of 6 degrees Celsius.
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When the crowd say bow, selector. Rewind. When the crowd say bow, selector. Rewind. When the crowd say bow, selector. Rewind. When the crowd say bow, bow, bow. Rewind. When the crowd say bow, selector. Rewind. When the crowd say bow, selector. Rewind. When the crowd say bow, selector. Rewind.

Rewind selector, rewind selector, rewind selector, rewind selector, rewind selector, rewind selector, rewind selector, rewind selector, rewind selector, rewind selector, rewind selector, rewind 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
1: Hey, we're back again. 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

0: Elfie, now that we're friends, I've decided to make you my new project.
1: Oh, you really don't have to do that.
0: I know. That's what makes me so nice. Whenever I see someone less fortunate than I, and let's face it, right, who isn't less fortunate than I? My tender heart tends to start to bleed. And when someone needs a makeover, I simply have to take over. I know exactly what they need. And even in your

0: More than 100 Labour MPs have signed a statement backing the Prime Minister. In a day of ministerial resignations and calls for the PM to quit, Sir Keir Starmer has finally received a welcome boost to his popularity. At this morning's Cabinet, he's vowed he's going nowhere, and Business Secretary Peter Carl says there was no talk of leadership challenges and it's on with governing.
1: Nothing has been triggered. I'm about to go off to Brussels to continue working with Brussels to deepen a relationship, to benefit Britain. We are working hard on the big issues that face in the country, and Keir is showing really steadfast leadership.
0: The political uncertainties had an effect on the market. The pound is down against the dollar, the FTSE 100 has fallen, and UK long-term borrowing costs have surged to a fresh 28-year high. The hantavirus outbreak is contained and unlikely to get bigger. That's according to officials at the World Health Organization. And Welsh singing star Bonnie Tyler is now in a stable condition in a Portuguese hospital. That's the latest from Radio News Hub. I'm David Hall.
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4: Hey!

0: patchy rain will clear from southeast England. Chilly with clear periods in the south this evening. However, there will be blustery showers in the northwest. A low of 6 degrees Celsius.
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Ladies and gents, this is the moment you've waited for. 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And buried in your bones, there's an ache that you can't ignore. Taking your breath, steaming.

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0: Should the Prime Minister resign? Where's Stirling? Do you want the job or not?
1: Lots of shouting outside Downing Street, but the Prime Minister holds on. Despite numerous ministers quitting, Sir Keir Starmer has received a boost after more than 100 Labour MPs backed him to stay. In Cabinet, he's told ministers he's going nowhere. Secretary of State for Science, Innovation and Technology, Liz Kendall, was at the meeting.
2: The Prime Minister talked about the challenges we face as a country, the crisis in the Middle East, the impact on the cost of living here, and that this government will do what we were elected to do, which is serve the British people.
1: Meanwhile, the row over who should lead the country is having a knock-on effect on the financial markets. Health officials are insisting the hantavirus outbreak is contained and unlikely to get bigger. Airlines have increased the number of flight cancellations for May due to high jet fuel prices. And Zoe Ball has confirmed she will not be one of the new presenters of Strictly Come Dancing. That's the latest from Radio News Hub. I'm David Hall.
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4: Hey!

0: cloud and patchy rain will clear this evening. However, blustery showers in the northwest will become increasingly widespread overnight, some heavy and possibly thundery. A low of 6 degrees Celsius.
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0: Prime Minister Sir Keir Starmer is fighting to keep his job after a string of ministerial resignations. Four ministers have gone and 87 MPs are urging him to stand down. But more than 100 Labour MPs are calling for him to stay. Deputy PM David Lammy says talk of leadership challenges are an unwelcome distraction.
1: We must put country before party. Keir Starmer has my full support. The only person that benefits from the Labour Party navel-gazing is Nigel Farage.
0: Meanwhile, the political uncertainty has had a direct effect on the market. The pound is down against the dollar, as is the FTSE 100. A man's been shot dead by police after a standoff in Bedford. Police negotiators tried to engage with a man in his 40s who'd barricaded himself inside a property, but he presented a weapon and specialist armed officers fired. And the first semi-finals of the Eurovision Song Contest are taking place in Vienna. That's the latest from Radio News Hub. I'm David Hall.
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0: cloud and patchy rain will clear this evening. However, blustery showers in the northwest will become increasingly widespread overnight, some heavy and possibly thundery. A low of 6 degrees Celsius.
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name, but that changed. And I traveled around the world, think where you living at now. I heard you moved to Austin, got an apartment and settled down. And every once in a while, I start texting, write a paragraph, but then I delete the message. Think about you like a pastime. 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
2: 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Now 25% bigger, of course, 7:30 start. Still going through till, I'd like to say 10 o'clock, but it never is it? It's always 10:03, 10:04, 10:07. Who knows? What have we got for you tonight? Loads of great stuff, as always. We've got some old stuff. We've got some brand new stuff. We've got some stuff in the middle that you may not have heard or may have forgotten about or haven't heard in a very long time. We're going to have a hat-trick hero, and I'll talk about a couple of the local festivals that are coming up. I'll just shout out some of the bands that are on Limelight, which is happening at the end of the month, and the Alsager Music Festival, which is happening in July. I'll talk about them a bit later on. Okay, as always, or nearly always, live in the studio today. So if you want to message me, you can email studio@leakradio.co.uk. 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Whew. Right, let's get going, shall we? Let's start the show off today with some Seagulls. This is Open Up Your Head.

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1: And that was Stereophonics with Make It On Your Own, taken from their latest album. And before that, you heard a bit of Obscure Amazons, to be honest with you. It was a track called Millions. What did we start the show with? Oh, yeah, we started with Seagirls, didn't we, with Open Up Your Head. That was the first three tracks of the night. So it's about time we did something new, isn't it? Now, this band have been around for a little bit, but they're actually making their Indie Tuesday debut tonight. These are four guys coming out of Liverpool, brothers Stephen and Anthony, with Mason and Bobby making up the rest of the band. The band is called The Kowloons, and this is their brand new single, She Keeps Me Warm.

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1: And that was the Kowloons from Liverpool with their brand new single, She Keeps Me Warm. Let's do our first batch of hello, shall we? Hi to my wife, Claire, at home in Stoke. Happy birthday for tomorrow. My daughter is also at our house in Stoke. Hi to you, Rebecca. And we've got Leek Radio's own Gemma doing some work in her office. She always listens in. Regular listeners, Javid from Warrington and Mike from Nottingham is with us. He's actually in Oslo tonight. He's travelling to more places than Henrik, our international man of mystery at the moment, isn't he? So let's see if he pops up. Mind you, if I remember rightly, last year he bailed on us to watch Eurovision, didn't he? So it's a Eurovision first semi-final tonight. So if Sweden are in that, maybe we won't hear from Henrik tonight. We've also got Michaela from Leighton Buzzard. We've got Alex on the Wirral. I think that's the first batch for now. We'll do some more in a bit. This is Editors with a track called Two-Hearted Spider. Editors are back, by the way. They'll be putting out, well, I think they've just put out a new single, actually. I'll try and get hold of that for next week if I can. They'll be back later on this year with more new music, I'm sure. And then I think in 2027, they'll be back out on the road as well. But this is an earlier track. This is Two-Hearted Spider.

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1: I knew there was a reason why I hadn't played that song before. I did stumble across it and go, why have I not played this yet? Because I hadn't edited the swearing out yet. So apologies for that if you were offended by that. I guess it's a common problem with some of the songs that we play here on Indie Tuesday. I'm going to play something brand new by a band called Brain Leak, while I give myself a slap for playing swearing songs. This is Brain Leak with Skin Remembers, and then we'll do the news.

0: Prime Minister Keir Starmer is fighting to keep his job after a string of ministerial resignations. Four ministers have gone and 87 MPs are urging him to stand down. But more than 100 Labour MPs are calling for him to stay. Deputy PM David Lammy says talk of leadership challenges are an unwelcome distraction.
1: We must put country before party. Keir Starmer has my full support. The only person that benefits from the Labour Party navel-gazing is Nigel Farage.
0: Meanwhile, the political uncertainty has had a direct effect on the market. The pound is down against the dollar, as is the FTSE 100. A man's been shot dead by police after a standoff in Bedford. Police negotiators tried to engage with a man in his 40s who'd barricaded himself inside a property, but he presented a weapon and specialist armed officers fired. And the first semi-finals of the Eurovision Song Contest are taking place in Vienna. That's the latest from Radio News Hub. I'm David Hall.
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0: Cloud and patchy rain will clear this evening. However, blustery showers in the northwest will become increasingly widespread overnight, some heavy and possibly thundery. A low of 6 degrees Celsius.
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was The List Goes On by The Ordinary Boys. Welcome back to me, Gary Curzon, here on Indie Tuesday on your award-winning Leak Radio. Loads of time to get messages into me tonight, 07394 165 844 on the WhatsApp or text, studio@leakradio.co.uk on the email. Be good to hear from you. Just let me know who you are, where you are, and what I'm soundtracking this evening. Right, going to play you the brand new single by The Raytons now. So they got a new album coming out towards the back end of the year. I don't actually know the release date as yet. It's going to be called A Love Letter to a Broken Town. This will be the second single taken from that album. They've also announced a whole series of tour dates, practically a world tour. They're doing Dallas, Boston, New York, LA, Dublin, Belfast, Hull, Edinburgh, Cardiff, London, Manchester, Osaka, Tokyo, Perth, Adelaide, Brisbane, Sydney, Melbourne, Wellington, Auckland, Amsterdam, Rotterdam, Nijmegen, Paris, Antwerp, Bruges, Barcelona, Madrid and Valencia. I was reading them out. Big fan of The Raytons. This is their brand new single, as I say, and it's called Busker's Paradise.

Busker's Paradise by the Raytons. Now, one of the things I said at the start of the show, I would let you know about a couple of lineups on a couple of local festivals that are coming up. So Limelight Festival, which is effectively Newcastle under Lyme, is over the bank holiday weekend. So it's three stages, I think. So the Guildhall stage on Saturday, May the 23rd, just pick out some names of some of the bands that are playing on that stage that have actually been in to the studio here with me, and those interviews are on our Listen Again page if you are interested. But the Groves are doing 2 o'clock, Gregsy is on at 4, Side Eye will be on at 6, who have actually just announced that Limelight is going to be their last ever gig. They're going to call it a day, which is a bit of a shame. Camp Stag at 7, and the Reformed Crowns are on at 8:30. That's Saturday, May the 23rd. On the same stage, but the day after, again, just picking out a couple that have been here in the studio with me. 3 o'clock, Gambling with Dogs. 4 o'clock, Glass Ghosts. 7 o'clock, Koala. And Raj Mahal is the headline act on that stage on the Sunday, again, at 8:30. The Iron Market stage, again, let's pick out a few for you here on Saturday, May the 20th.

0: 4:30. And Greg Murray and the Seven Wonders, 7:45 is the artist that's headlining that stage. And the third and final stage, which is the Six Town stage, shouldn't really plug another radio station, should I? But hey-ho. On the Saturday, again, let's look at for a couple, Scott Walklate, who's a really good solo artist, 3 o'clock, and headlined by Beth Hill, who I saw at the Riff Factory recently. She's headlining that on the Saturday at 5 o'clock. And then on to the Sunday again, just pick out a few: Ava Ralph, Hannah Sophie, Samantha Lloyd, Ellie Galvin, and Nettles will headline that stage again at 5 o'clock. So that's Limelight Festival on the 23rd and 24th of May. I'll see if I can get down to any of that, not sure just yet. Right, let's crack on with some music, shall we? Gonna do a bit of Muse for you now. This is Follow Me.
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1: That was the Bracknell with the title track of their current album, Falling Out of You. Such a great band. It's a really good album as well. If you have some time on your hands and you want to try some new music, I thoroughly recommend Falling Out of You by the Bracknell. All right, let's do a few more hellos, shall we? So, as I say, you can contact me live in the studio, 07394 165 844, on the WhatsApp or the text, studio@leekradio.co.uk, on the email, form function in the top left-hand corner of the website, leekradio.co.uk, or find us, follow us, and message us on social media platform of your choice. All right, a couple of hellos, as I said. Let's do hi to Claire and Sister Carol in Cheddleton. Good to have you along. They've just joined. Also to Helen in Shenstone, who joined around about 8:20, and good to have you along. Now, I know because of the time of day this show is on, I do appreciate some people can listen to the first part, the middle part, the end. You've all got stuff to be doing, right? So I appreciate all the time that you do afford to Indie Tuesday. In fact, any other show that you happen to tune into on Leek Radio, we appreciate it. Next up is a Stoke band that I saw at the Underground, 2 weeks ago now, maybe. They've got a new single out, which I played. I think I played it last week. We're going to go back into their back catalogue, because for me this is the one that sort of was most memorable, if you like, from the set list that they did that night. And this is a band called Shader, and the song is called Be My Saviour.

local band Shader with Be My Saviour. I think they announced somewhere on social media that they've just been signed to somebody. Not quite sure. I should have looked that up, really, while that song was playing, shouldn't I? Then it sounded like I knew what I was talking about. Oh, well. Right. Normally do a Hattrick Hero at 9 o'clock, but that was when the show was 2 hours long. Now it's 25% bigger, 7:30 start. I'm going to do the Hattrick Hero at 8:30. So, kind of now, really. So, probably my favourite band of the moment. If you've been listening to the show over the last few weeks, you'll know that that's Overpass. You'll know that they've got an album due out in about 3 weeks' time, 3.5 weeks' time now, 5th of June, I think, to be precise, Elsewhere and Always. Going to play three tracks back-to-back by Overpass. The first one is probably my favourite track that's not on the new album. Then I'm going to do a couple of tracks taken from the album yet to be released, that have been released as singles. So I'm going to do three tracks by Overpass. The first one is 3 a.m.

That was this week's Hattrick Hero from Overpass. So the first track you heard was an early track called 3am, which was probably my favourite track of theirs before the new stuff, really. And then you've heard two of the now four singles that are taken from Elsewhere and Always, which is due out on the 5th of June. You heard Heaven, which was the middle track of the three, which I suggested was Song of the Year first time I played it, and I'm still going to stick with that. Although the one you just heard, which is the latest single, Is This Real, is really giving it a run for its money, I think. All right, let's crack on. So, a few weeks ago, we had Poppy and Abby in the studio from Kiln House Records. Now, Poppy's just messaged me to say she's listening, so let's give the gig a plug that they are doing at Beyond the Pale in Leek on the 27th of June. So, what they're trying to do at Kiln House is sort of allow Manchester and Stoke-on-Trent bands effectively to join forces and kind of swap places, really, to some degree. So, we've got 25th Hour from Manchester coming down to play and headline Beyond the Pale in June, as I've just said, 27th, and the support will be a solo set by Jesse from Jesse and the Revolvers. I guess the idea going forward would be to take Stoke bands up to Manchester. So I think this is something we should really get behind, keep local music going in the area. So go to at Kiln House Records or kilnhouserecords.com. Tickets are just a fiver, thoroughly recommended. So there you are, Poppy, for listening. I've read out your gig and I'm going to play the track that you've also requested. So this is Blur.

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1: That had more of a rock. That should have been on Kim's show, really, on the rock show, shouldn't it? Sounded a bit more rock than indie. That was a band called Devil Wears Nada with Elephant in the Room. Now, a few months or so, I played every track by a Scottish band called The Painting, and I've just realised I actually missed a track off it. So I'm going to rectify that now. This is a kind of a slow one, and it's called 2 Weeks.

0: 2 weeks by The Painting, taken from the album Before the Rain. They have promised that they're going to be doing a deluxe version of the album, so I do expect to hear some new music at some point soon. And Drew and the guys did promise me a telephone interview, which we haven't managed to put together yet. I'm sure we will at some point soon. Right, going to play a track by a Hull-based singer-songwriter now. She has appeared on the show before, and I played her song Out of Sight quite a few times, actually, because I really liked her voice. She got a brand new single out, so I'm going to give that a, a spin. That's like as though we, that's assuming I've got actual physical records. I haven't. I'm going to give the fader a push up so it plays the new single by Amelia Quinn. This is Breathe.
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That was Graveyard Whistling by Nothing But Thieves, taken from their debut album, actually. Going to play something brand new for you now. This is a track by the Florentines called Undiscovered Colours.

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Young Understanding, a radio edit. So I actually managed to get one without swearing in this time. That was Sundari Karma. Now, I did say at the start of the programme I'd let you know about some of the names that are appearing at the Ulsager Music Festival, which is the 11th of July this year. Got a couple of big names, actually. I saw Foxglove there last year, which was a surprise. They're actually there again, actually. They must have had a good time. But also a band that's featured on Indie Tuesday, a Scottish band called Rivia. They're going to be there as well. So a couple of big names. And then you've got Brand New Bag, Two Rivers Deep, Blue Yellows, Raj Mahal is there again. Eve Buckley is there. Who else do we know? Scott Walklate is there, Hannah Sophie. And then there is a section for dance music. So there's a whole DJ tent with Infrared and Adam Element and all sorts of other people that aren't really Indie Tuesday. But yeah, it was a really good festival last year. Remember rightly, I went and it was probably the hottest day of the year. It was absolutely boiling. But it's actually a really good little festival, well organised, and it's not very expensive, and it's just up the road in Ulsager. So get along to that if you can. Right, we're going to do a bit of classic pulp now, and this is Help the Aged. I just said that.

0: That was Pulp with Help the Aged. Now, you remember a few weeks back we had June Holland in the studio, and just wanted to give her gigs that are coming up a quick plug too. So we got the 15th, 19th and 21st, Newcastle, London and Gulliver's in Manchester. Go to juneholland.com to get some tickets for that. Well worth seeing. The interview I did with June is on our listening end page, leakradio.co.uk/listen-again. Right, new music time again. This is a band that has featured on Indie Tuesday two or three times actually in the past. A band called Dead Reynolds, and this is their brand new song, Hideaway.
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0: Hideaway by Dead Reynolds. Hi to Caroline in Stockport. Hi to Matt in Salford and Alex on the Wirral. Forgot to shout you out a little bit earlier. Thanks for tuning in. Really appreciate it. 07394 165 844 on the text, studio@leetradio.co.uk on the email if you still want to get in touch. Got requests from Leet Radio's very own Josh. He does the Guess the Year show on a Friday night. I sat in with Josh on the Friday just gone, where he did 1984, I think. Some really good songs he played, and some absolute howlers. But he's requested a bit of Razor Light, so I'm going to play that for you now, Josh. Hope you're still listening. This is America.
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Oh, system just seemed to crash then all of a sudden, and we lost the song halfway through. I have no idea what just happened then. I'm going to play a brand new song by Sharpie, if it lets me, called Cheer Up, and I'll see if I can find out what happened to the second half of America. Maybe we're being spied on. Maybe it's, you know, because we used the word America, they thought I might have been saying something anti-American. But we don't do geopolitics or anything political on Leak Radio. We keep our opinions to ourselves, let's put it that way. So you heard, if you're still listening, Josh, sorry about that, you heard half of America by... That's thrown me that a little bit. I was minding my own business and looking at what was going to play next and just finding a fun fact and all that kind of stuff. And then it all went dead on me. But I think I'm broadcasting. Says the stream's been going consecutively. It looks like the green and red lights are flashing on the desk. The on-air light's on, so I assume you can hear me. I'll just crack on, shall I, and just enjoy myself. This is Sharpie with the brand new single called Cheer Up. Let's... hope you can hear this.

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2: I think I decided it was the song and not the system, and it certainly wasn't anything I was doing, because I was looking over here at the other computer screen trying to find out something about Sharpie that I've just played. And of course, I didn't have time to do that because I had to jump into the song quickly. Anyway, that was Sharpie with a new single called Cheer Up. Let's do a bit of Zootons, shall we? You will, you won't. Yeah, well, just said I am. I'm going to play it.

Zootons with You Will, You Won't. As always, need to squeeze a bit more new music in. So this is a band called The Crom, C-R-O-M, and this is their brand new single called Empire.

0: That was a track from the brand new Dodgy album, which the album's called Hello Beautiful, and that particular track is called Looking Back, and I think that's probably my favourite track on the album, I would say. Now, I met with Dodgy on last Tuesday morning, actually, and I played a bit of the interview out for you on my show last week, but if you want to go back and listen to the full thing, my interview with Nigel and Matthew from Dodgy, it's on our Listen Again page, leetradio.co.uk/listen-again. Right, I'm going to go into the ads, and then we're in the final run-up to the end of the show, I'm afraid. It flies by, doesn't it? It flies by. See you in a bit.
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Yep, this is Leet Radio. You're listening to me, Gary Curzon, here at your award-winning Leet Radio, in fact. And we're in the final 11 and a half minutes now of Indie Tuesday. As I say, even though it's been extended to be a longer show, 7.30 starts these days, as some of you have finally realised, it still feels like it absolutely flies by somehow. So, anyway, I'm going to squeeze in, I'm going to try and get four tracks in, it might be three, but we'll see how we go, depends on how much waffling I do, doesn't it, really. Still time if you want to get a quick message in, but you're running out of time, but just in case, 07394 165 844 on the WhatsApp or text studio at leetradio.co.uk on the email. Let's do something I haven't done for a bit. Let's do a bit of Sam Fender, shall we?

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1: And that was the brilliant Royston Club from Wrexham with Mr. Boat Jumped in the Sea. And before that, we had a bit of a blast from the past. We had a bit of Sam Fender. I haven't played Sam on the show in, months and months. That was You're Not the Only One. Well, there we have it. That's it. We are done. Another Indie Tuesday completed here on Leek Radio. So, as I always say, I really do appreciate any time that you afford to any of the shows on Leek Radio. It's really good to have you along. I know people duck in and duck out. And, of course, especially here on Indie Tuesday, really appreciate it. I know the time of day, you've got so much other stuff to do. You could be doing some. You could be working late. You could be making sandwiches for tomorrow. You could be cooking. You could be putting the kids to bed. You could be watching Coronation Street, watching the football, whatever it is. I know there's so many other things that you could be doing. So I do appreciate that you stop by and have a listen to some of the great music that, hopefully you think is great music, that I play here on this particular show. Now, what we got coming up? So tomorrow we have the Dave Marley Breakfast Show, of course, at 7. As usual, and Amy is back, Amy Swan. She was off last week. We replayed one of her old shows, but Amy Swan will be back live tomorrow from 10 till 2 with all her usual features, which is some more new music, some local events, and she'll probably talk about what National Day it is somewhere. She tends to do a little feature on that, and maybe she'll have a theme to some of her music too. I haven't heard from her. She's been away. She's not put anything in the group chat. So I don't quite know what her plans are, but she'll be back on at 10 o'clock tomorrow. So, and then Paul Oldfield will be on it too. So, excuse me. Very unprofessional of me, wasn't it? Coughing on air. Going to play a track that probably doesn't quite necessarily fit into Indie Tuesday. It was a bit of a almost a guilty pleasure to some degree, really. That's probably not quite the right phrase for it. I'm going to finish off with... I'm going to cough again. Give me a second. Oh, that's terrible. That's rubbish radio. We'll cut this out when it goes out live. Going to finish off with a track by The Beat, believe it or not. So before I choke to death, because I can't reach my drink, I'm going to say I am Gary Curzon. This was Indie Tuesday. We are your award-winning Leek Radio, and I'll see you again soon. Good night.

0: The Prime Minister is to meet Wes Streeting in Downing Street to discuss the current turbulence in government. A number of the Health Secretary's supporters have quit, which has further destabilised Sir Keir Starmer's premiership. Tom Cagle, senior lecturer at Nottingham Trent University, says it's clear Sir Keir will eventually need to go.
1: What they're trying to do currently is to try and to dislodge him through kind of pressure. Reflecting on it in a couple of days, I imagine they will get their wish in terms of a timetabled departure at some point over the course of the summer, if not the autumn.
0: The financial markets have taken a hit as the political turmoil continues. The FTSE 100 closed 4 points lower and the pound also fell against the dollar. The UK is to open its doors to more people for hantavirus monitoring. 10 more cruise passengers from St Helena and Ascension Island who were on the MV Hondius are being brought to the UK to complete their self-isolation. And Zoe Balls confirms she will not be one of the new presenters of Strictly Come Dancing. That's the latest from Radio News Hub. I'm David Hall.

0: A mix of sunshine and showers throughout the morning across the UK. Some showers will be heavy with hail and thunder. There'll be brisk and chilly northwesterly winds, a high of 14 degrees Celsius.
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0: Prime Minister Sir Keir Starmer is fighting to keep his job after a string of ministerial resignations. Dozens of MPs are also urging him to stand down, but more than 100 are calling for him to stay. The PM is to meet with potential leadership rival Wes Streeting ahead of the King's speech, but Deputy PM David Lammy says talk of a contest is an unwelcome distraction.
1: We must put country before party. The only person that benefits from the Labour Party navel-gazing in this way is Nigel Farage.
0: A man's been shot dead by police after a standoff in Bedford. Police negotiators tried to engage with a man who'd barricaded himself inside a property, but he presented a weapon and armed officers fired. 10 more cruise passengers are to be flown to the UK for hantavirus monitoring. The group from St Helena and Ascension Island are being brought to the UK to complete their self-isolation. And Eurovision semi-finals are underway in Vienna. That's the latest from Radio News Hub. I'm David Hall.
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0: A mix of sunshine and showers throughout the morning across the UK. Some showers will be heavy with hail and thunder. There'll be brisk and chilly northwesterly winds, a high of 14 degrees Celsius.
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0: You know, every now and then, I think you might like to hear something from us. Nice and easy. There's just one thing.
1: Job down in the city.
0: You see, we never, ever do nothing.
1: Working for the man.
0: Nice.
1: Every night and
0: easy.
1: Day.
0: We always
1: but
0: do it.
1: I never lost
0: nice.
1: 1 minute
0: and rough.
1: And I
0: but we're going to take the beginning of this song
1: the thing
0: and do it
1: been.
0: Easy.
1: Big wheel keep
0: but then we're going to do the finish.
1: Turning.
0: Rough.
1: Proud Mary.
0: It's the way we
1: keep
0: do.
1: On
0: 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And we're rolling.

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0: A mix of sunshine and showers throughout the morning across the UK. Some showers will be heavy with hail and thunder. There'll be brisk and chilly northwesterly winds, a high of 14 degrees Celsius.
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0: Prime Minister Sir Keir Starmer is fighting to keep his job after a string of ministerial resignations. Dozens of MPs are also urging him to stand down, but more than 100 are calling for him to stay. The PM is to meet with potential leadership rival Wes Streeting ahead of the King's speech, but Deputy PM David Lammy says talk of a contest is an unwelcome distraction.
1: We must put country before party. The only person that benefits from the Labour Party navel-gazing in this way is Nigel Farage.
0: A man's been shot dead by police after a standoff in Bedford. Police negotiators tried to engage with a man who'd barricaded himself inside a property, but he presented a weapon and armed officers fired. 10 more cruise passengers are to be flown to the UK for hantavirus monitoring. The group from St Helena and Ascension Island are being brought to the UK to complete their self-isolation. And Eurovision semi-finals are underway in Vienna. That's the latest from Radio News Hub. I'm David Hall.
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